0: It came surrounded by people who have been with him every step of the way.
1: My family and friends who never gave up on me.
0: Kanan lives with cerebral palsy, but he doesn't see limits, only possibilities, and he's using flying disc or any new challenge to prove that.
1: Well, you can do it. You just have to get past the hard parts and then just go from there.
0: Now his name etched in the record books, listed on the World Flying Disc Federation website for all to see, but ask him what it means and his answer is simple.
1: I don't know. I just thought it was fun.
0: For Kanan, it's not just about breaking records. It's about finding joy, pushing past expectations, and showing others that their goals are within reach. For Athlete of the Week, I'm Sandra Prusina.
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9: Stocks and bonds sold off today. Bond traders have fully priced in a U.S. Federal Reserve interest rate hike by the end of this year after U.S. job growth topped forecasts for May. The sell-off in the bond market and recalibration of Fed wagers reflect growing confidence the Fed will need to raise borrowing costs to contain inflation that's running above target. The hawkish expectations were reinforced by better-than-expected U.S. labor market readings. The Dow fell more than 1% from yesterday's record high, losing 695 points. For the week, it's down 0.3%. S&P down 200 points, that's 2.6%, to 7383 for the benchmark. And for the week, it's down more than 2%. The Nasdaq's down 4.7% this week, losing 4% today as the chip sector sell-off resumed. The TSX Composite fell 2.3%, 803 points. Among today's losers in the tech sector, Celestica down 12%. Oil dropped 3% to $90.23 a barrel. Gold down 4% to $43.38 an ounce. The loonie down a fifth of a cent, 71.69 cents U.S. Canada, the U.S., and Mexico are set to miss a July 1st milestone to renew their trade deal, according to a Bloomberg report. The deal was signed by U.S. President Donald Trump in his first term. The July 1st deadline is for extending it 16 years. But if that does not happen, then the pact remains in place until at least 2036 and subject to review every year unless one partner quits entirely. The U.S. has started separate talks with Canada and Mexico over trade irritants, but some of them are only loosely related to the North American Trade Pact. In the Business Center, I'm Richard Detman.
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0: Chief Peter Moreira says criminal tourism involves an organized group deliberately traveling into our country to commit targeted high-profit crimes.
1: In many cases, they are linked to broader, sophisticated networks.
0: The criminal activity included vehicle financing fraud and staged collisions for insurance fraud. Officers tracked more than 200 incidents tied to criminal tourism, resulting in over $2.6 million in confirmed financial losses in Durham alone.
1: In some cases, victims may not even be aware they've been targeted. For example, suspects may approach a senior asking for directions and then offer a hug or gift, such as a necklace, while removing the victim's real gold jewelry.
0: 46 people are facing charges. Police say they're looking for over 160 others. I'm Phil Martino.
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2: From the 660 News Traffic Center, I'm Rob Priest. Starting in the southwest on Bow Trail up by 37th Street, there is still a pedestrian-involved incident with EMS on scene, and the east and westbound roads are currently closed off between Spruce Drive and 45th Street, so you will need to drive with caution as you're going through that area and find your way around this ongoing closure. But elsewhere in the southwest on Glenmore Trail getting down towards 14th Street, there is still a multi-vehicle traffic collision obstructing the eastbound road with delays stretching back towards Richard Road. Elsewhere in the southwest, on McLeod Trail getting up towards Shaughnessy Boulevard, there is another ongoing incident affecting the northbound road, and delays will also stretch up towards Lake Fraser Gate due to ongoing construction on the north and southbound roadways. And finishing things off in the northeast, on McKnight Boulevard getting over towards Deerfoot Trail, there is another minor crash affecting the eastbound road and northbound off-ramp. But if you see a problem, give us a call at 403-291-0066. Let's take turns watering our lawns and landscapes to protect Calgary's water supply. Find your days and times at calgary.ca/when-to-water. And now it is time for the forecast from Environment Canada. Tonight's going to bring things down to 5 with a 30% chance of showers. That 30% chance will carry over into Saturday as we get up to a high of 18. Sunday is going to bring it down to 14 degrees with a 60% chance of showers. And Monday is set to reach a high of 16 with sunshine. Right now in Calgary, we're dealing with up to 50 kilometer winds. It is 13 and cloudy.
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2: I'm Mike Cazola. This is 660 News Radio. Organizations that help Canadian farmers with their mental health says they're seeing an increase in calls to stress lines this year. Cynthia Beck with the SASC AG Matters Mental Health Network says anxiety levels among producers have been high. She says their livelihoods largely depend on what they can't control, including the weather, markets, trade disputes, and government policy decisions.
22: When you feel like you have no control over what's happening in your business, in your personal life, then that causes deteriorations in cognitive functioning.
2: The Mental Health Commission of Canada is saying farming and ranching are considered two of the most stressful occupations in the country. Stateside, the U.S. Treasury Department's Financial Crimes Unit warning banks about the risks of serving people who are living in the country illegally.
4: It's part of the Trump administration.

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1: To McMahon Stadium we go on a Friday night. The Calgary Stampeders kicking off their season. Late third quarter, the home side trailing the visiting Bombers 24-21. Vernon Adams, 9 for 17 for $1.34 and a touchdown. Dedrick Mills, 13 carries for 97 and a score. But Dave Dickinson's crew needs a little more work if they're to go 1-0 on the very young campaign. Game 2, NBA Finals. The Spurs on a double-digit run here to tie things up in the fourth quarter at 97 with 2.5 to go. You can catch the rest of this game right now on Sportsnet, and you should. If the Spurs can come all the way back, it's a tie series going to Madison Square Garden on Monday. If the Knicks can recover, they go up 2-0 and take things back home. The series could be in the balance right here, if you think about it. Game 3 of the Stanley Cup Final, that goes tomorrow. Carolina and Vegas. The scene shifts to Nevada after Seth Jarvis scored in the power play. Square things for the Hurricanes. And there was some international soccer tonight, of course. Canada a week away from their World Cup opener in Toronto. They battled the Irish to a 1-1 draw in their final friendly tune-up before the big event. Also, some baseball. The Blue Jays lost to the Orioles 13-3. Sports at 15 and 45 past every hour, anytime. Sportsnet.ca.
2: It was another epic night in the Stanley Cup Final.
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2: The Golden Knights suffered their first overtime loss, while the Hurricanes remain undefeated. Now, the scene shifts to the desert in a pivotal Game 3. Carolina is 6-0 on the road these playoffs, but Vegas is ready to defend the fortress.
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0: weekend. The Calgary Humane Society's annual dog jog is back today at North Glenmore Park, and it typically brings out hundreds of people and pooches.
1: We are expecting between 11 to 1,500 people and their dogs. So we usually see about 800 dogs as well. The event's growing every year. It's getting bigger and bigger, and people just really love it.
0: Anna Lee Fitzsimmons with the nonprofit says they're looking to raise critical funds for their animal investigation and protection team. Feel free to walk at your own pace and then enjoy the beer garden and festival afterwards. It's happening 10 a.m. to 3 p.m. and don't forget your leash. 60 seconds, your business news.
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16: Today's blockbuster jobs report from Statistics Canada challenges the narrative of a rapidly slowing economy. There were 87,800 jobs added in May, led by full-time positions, and the unemployment rate fell to 6.6%. The StatCan report is likely to temper concerns the nation is slipping deeper into an economic downturn. Bank of Canada policymakers have cautioned against placing too much weight on the technical recession label after two quarters of declining GDP, arguing that other indicators paint a more nuanced picture. And the group that officially declares recessions in Canada, the Business Cycle Council, says two quarters of declining GDP is not enough to meet the definition, says the weakness is not widespread or persistent enough to be called a recession. In addition to employment, business activity picked up in May, too. The Ivy Purchasing Managers Index rose to 58.2, the highest this year, and up more than 9 points from a year ago. It measures positive versus negative purchasing activity. U.S. job creation crushed estimates for May, causing a stock and bond sell-off on fear of a Fed interest rate hike. Also, the sell-off in chip stocks and other techs resumed. At the closing bell, the TSX was down 804 points off a percent this week. The Dow falling 695, the S&P losing 201 to 7384, the Nasdaq down 1,121, down well over 4% this week. Oil fell 3% to $90.23 a barrel, gold down 4% to $43.38 an ounce, the loonie off 1/5 of a cent, 71.69 cents U.S. At the Business Center, I'm Richard.
3: It was another epic night in the Stanley Cup Final.
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3: The Golden Knights suffered their first overtime loss, while the Hurricanes remain undefeated. Now, the scene shifts to the desert in a pivotal Game 3. Carolina is 6-0 on the road these playoffs, but Vegas is ready to defend the fortress.
17: You understand just what's at stake in a game like this.
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0: Good morning. I'm Ridley Wilson. Here's what's making news right now. Major detours are going to be in effect as a popular crossing in Metro Vancouver is getting maintenance done. Premier Danielle Smith was in Calgary for a UCP leaders' dinner, and she had a few things to say to the crowd regarding separation.
21: The hockey world mourning the loss of Cliff Fletcher, the man who brought the Flames to Calgary and delivered one of the city's proudest moments.
0: And at 42 after.
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0: shifts to the desert in a pivotal Game 3. Carolina is 6-0 on the road these playoffs, but Vegas is ready to defend the fortress.
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2: 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FIFA says fans are now allowed to bring in a disposable water bottle to World Cup matches in U.S. and Canada. In a video posted Friday evening to X, Chief Operating Officer Hemo Shurgi says

0: Patrick. 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
3: It's Saturday, June 6th. Good morning, I'm Arielle O'Shea in Calgary. It's 8 degrees and mostly cloudy. Here's what's making news right now. An early morning shooting rushed one man to hospital.

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1: The Blue Jays busting out of a slump by beating the Orioles at Rogers Center this afternoon. The Cavalry FC trying to keep things rolling tonight as they host Halifax at

0: both directions of McLeod Trail at Lake Fraser Gate, seeing real big backups on the northbound side. See anything else causing problems? Give us a call, 403-291-0066. Now, long-range forecast from Environment Canada. Lots of rain over the next 7 days. Scattered showers this evening. A risk of a thunderstorm as well. Cooling off overnight to a low of 8 degrees. Increasingly cloudy tomorrow, a high of 14 degrees. We'll have some scattered showers in the afternoon and a risk of a thunderstorm into the evening. Showers continuing overnight with a low of 8 degrees. Back to sunshine and 19 degrees for Monday and Tuesday, just off our usual high of 20 this time of year. Cloudy and 16 on Wednesday. Scattered showers through the evening. Rainy and 15 degrees for Thursday and Friday. Right now, mostly cloudy, 18 degrees in Calgary.
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0: And President Trump is giving $700 million to revitalize the coal industry. However, environmentalists are blasting the planned spending, arguing it's a misguided effort. 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
11: From the 660 News Center, I'm Rob Priest. Indie web animation company Glitch and show creator Cooper Smith Goodwin has made a splash at the theaters with the finale of the hit YouTube series The Amazing Digital Circus as an hour-long last act presentation. As this was a definite departure from your average theater experience, I wanted to see how fans of the series reacted to the film viewing.
12: It felt very relatable. It was different from the rest of the episodes. They were very chaotic and like fun more feeling, and this felt very relatable and like wholesome.
13: No different than watching a normal movie. It was still sitting in the theater for an hour, hour and a half watching a movie.
11: You can watch the finale of The Amazing Digital Circus in theaters now, or you'll have to wait to watch it for free on YouTube on June 19th. From the 660 News Traffic Center, I'm Rob Priest. Starting in the southwest on McLeod Trail between Lake Fraser Gate and James McKevitt Road, there's ongoing construction that'll be impacting the north and southbound roads, so you will need to drive with caution as you're going through that area. But elsewhere in the downtown area, along 17th Avenue, there are big slowdowns on the east and westbound roads, and this will stretch between McLeod Trail and 14th Street, and you'll also have to contend with some tie-ups affecting the north and southbound road on Center Street between 9th and 5th Avenues. Finishing things off in the city in the southeast on Deerfoot Trail right around Anderson Road, there is ongoing construction that'll be impacting the north and southbound roads between 24th Street and Southland Drive. But if you see a problem, give us a call at 403-291-0066. And now it is time for the forecast from Environment Canada. Tonight's going to bring things down to 7 with a 30% chance of showers. Sunday is going to start at 13 with a 60% chance. And Monday is going to get our week going at 19 degrees with some sunshine. More traffic and weather in 10 minutes. The topic of Alberta separation remains in the spotlight for the province. This as Premier Danielle Smith spoke to UCP leaders in Calgary last night, and a new poll suggesting support for the movement is fading. 660's Mike Gazzola is in with the latest.
14: Here's what Danielle Smith had to say at a UCP leaders' dinner in Calgary Friday evening.
15: And I've always been clear